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And here I'm 65 and I'm still doing it. I can't believe that. It's hard to comprehend.

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You know, it's all about helping somebody. And what a wonderful job this man has done. 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
1: Man, you know, like a sex machine, man, moving, doing it, you know. Can I count it off? 1, 2, 3, 4.

mean? Wait a minute, shake your arm, then use your palm. Stay on the scene like a sex machine.

got a woman waiting for you there. All you ever gotta do is be a good man one time to one woman.